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0: what kind of you fell into. 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
2: 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Fire force EO alarm sounded. The caller was not sure. It's going off intermittently. It was not currently sounding while she was on the line. No sober fire team, no illness reported in the house. She was advised to wait outside.
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1: 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Cross Street Strinker Turnpike, Daleville Highway, 2010, you can operate on blue.

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Respond 3729 Bernie Avenue, Music Police Department. 64-year-old male, abdominal pain. Repeating. Lackawanna County dispatching 1098. Respond 2729 Bernie Avenue, Music Police Department. 64-year-old male, abdominal pain. In the parking lot. Cross Streets, Church Street, School Street, time 2101. 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

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Okay, 10-4, it's going to be a white GMC out in the parking lot. 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

0: Alameda County, 49, Mobile 17-2, respond. 126 Belmont Avenue in Clark's Green, 05-year-old male in seizure. Repeating. Alameda County, 49, Mobile 17-2, respond. 126 Belmont Avenue, Clark's Green, 05-year-old male in seizure. 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
1: 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Lackawanna County dispatching 1027, 1017, respond. 701 Dunmore Street, troop, 87-year-old male, high blood pressure, cross streets, Clark Street, Adams Court, time 2109, switch operate on blue.

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Blackwater County. Station 54, Chief and Engine, respond. The request of Monroe County, 1152 Riverside Heights West of Pocono Lake, part of a pole fire. Repeat it. Blackwater County. Station 54, Chief Engine 541, respond. 1152 Riverside Heights West in Pocono Lake, request Monroe County for a pole fire. Across streets available, 2113, acknowledge on black and switch over Monroe.

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Airless response. Wyoming County Station 1, Medicare USC, respond to area 644 Stony Mountain Road in London Township. Crushes of Hoffman and Lakewood Road for medical pendant activation for 61-year-old. Be on Campground Lane at the very top. AMS response, 2116. Southport, 2116. Ambulance 18 responding, 2116.

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Airport, transport to CMC 2118.

I got to go to 13. Set 2. 2664, he is in Charlie, Lake Carroll Highway, Cherry Ridge Township. Cross you to Warrens Road, Mains Road. 68-year-old male, difficulty breathing with a cardiac history. Repeating. White County Cottage 13, Penn 2. 2664, CS and Charlie, Lake Arrow Highway, Cherry Ridge Township, crossed at Warrens Road, Mains Road. 68-year-old male, difficulty breathing with a cardiac history. 2121.

Yeah, that's 19. Hey, Mayor, 19, clear and out of service. 2172.

0: 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There's no emergency on the scene requesting cancellation. 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

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Respond 1349 Fair Hill Road, Hartford Township. Cross streets of Hartford Road and State Route 547. For a tree down, partially blocking the roadway. Susquehanna County to Hartford Fire. Respond 1349 Fair Hill Road, Hartford Township. Cross streets of

0: access, Suquehanna County to Thompson EMS, Burns Canyon EMS for ALS, respond 4501, Little Ireland Road, Thompson Township, cross streets of Dead End and State Route 171 for a 76-year-old male, difficulty breathing, ALS priority. Respond on EMS ops 2129.
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0: I'm acknowledging. I'll be en route to the scene.
1: 10-4 acknowledging en route to the scene. Be advised, caller did state that it's going to be low visibility, but there is going to be a traffic cone that he put out himself. It's going to be a dead ash tree in the roadway.
0: 10-4, thank you.
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0: 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Did put a little bit of relief in. Requesting Barnes or Wilson, and also does have COPD and emphysema.
1: 10-4.
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What kind of car is 13? Thank you.

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1: 10-4 Thompson, 82 en route, 2140.

Lackawanna County dispatching Penn 5 respond. 986 Hall Avenue, Scranton, 98-year-old female, difficulty breathing, repeating. Lackawanna County dispatching Penn 5 respond. 986 Hall Avenue, Scranton, 98-year-old female, difficulty breathing. Semi-responsive. Cross Street, Ash Street, Harding Street. Time 21:43. 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

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Cross Street Chestnut, Helen 2155. 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

0: County, Penn 18, respond. 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Scranton. Alberta County, Penn 18, respond. Low Scranton Fire, 501 Pine Street in Scranton, United House Apartments, on the first floor, for the odor of something burning, cross streets North Washington and Dix Court, 2156. You can operate on blue. Ladder 6.
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County, Penn 18, respond 826 North Garfield Avenue in Scranton, 79-year-old male, fall victim with chest pains. Repeating. Lackawanna County, Penn 18, respond 826 North Garfield Avenue, Scranton, 79-year-old male, fall victim chest pains. Cross Street, Orm, West Gibson, 2205, operate on blue. Thank you.

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2: Lackawanna County, 24-9, Penmedic 4, respond, 501 Bell Mountain Road, Greenfield Township, 35-year-old male, fall victim, head injury, possible LLC. Repeating. Lackawanna County, 24-8. Four, respond, 501 Bell Mountain Road in Greenfield Township, 35-year-old male, fall victim, head injury, possible LLC. Crossroads Wells, State Road, 2012, 220-8, you can operate on blue.

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Susquehanna County to Clifford EMS, Montrose EMS for ALS, Hot Bottom QRS, respond 522 Zablosky Road in Lenox Township, cross streets of West Lenox Church Road and State Route 2045 for a 91-year-old male. Fell, unknown of hit head, hip and leg injury, ALS priority. Susquehanna County to Clifford EMS, Montrose EMS for ALS, Hot Bottom QRS, respond 522 Zablonski Road, Lenox Township, cross streets of West Lenox Church Road and State Route 2045 for a 91-year-old male. Fell, unknown of hit head, hip and leg injury, ALS priority. Respond on EMS hops, 2212.

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1: 522 Zabonski Road, Lenox Township, cross streets of West Lenox Church Road, and State Route 2045 for a 91-91-year-old male. Fell unknown if he hit his head, hip and leg injury, ALS priority. Respond on EMS, that's 2216.

0: Southwest, Mohannon County to Hot Bottom, QRS, second tones, respond 522 Zawonski Road, Lennox Township, cross streets of West Lennox Church Road and State Route 2045 for a 91-year-old male. Bell, unknown if hit head, hip and leg injury, ALS priority. Southwest, Mohannon County to Hot Bottom, QRS, second tones, respond 522 Zawonski Road, Lennox Township, cross streets of West Lennox Church Road and State Route 2045 for a 91-year-old male. Bell, unknown if he hit his head. Hip and leg injury. ALS priority. Respond to EMS Ops 2218.
1: Check for you. The caller stated that the patient fell off his bed. He's complaining of his hip and right leg, and now he's saying his whole right side hurts. He says he's in a lot of pain. We don't know if he hit his head. He is hard of hearing. He's been on the floor for about an hour, maybe an hour and a half. They are requesting CMC.
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County to Hartford EMS. Tone in for a driver. Tracon 522, Soblowski Road, Lenox Township. Cross streets West Nickel, correction, West Lenox Church Road and State Route 2045, 491, 91-year-old male. So, unknown has hit head, her hip and leg, ALS priority. Susquehanna County to Hartford EMS. Tony for a driver, Tucson 522, Soblowski Road, and Lenox Township, cross streets West Lenox Church Road and State Route 2045. For a 91-year-old male, fell, unknown as hit head, hurt hip and leg, ALS priority. All units respond on EMS list, 22-23.

Lackawanna County, dispatching 1013, respond 475 Morgan Highway, Scranton, Allied Rehab Hospital, 3rd floor, 84-year-old female, high blood pressure, repeated. Lackawanna County, dispatching 1013, respond 475 Morgan Highway, Scranton, Allied Rehab Hospital, 3rd floor, 84-year-old female, high blood pressure, cross street. Smallacombe Drive, Wolfbeck Drive, time 2225, switch and operate on blue.

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0: County 32MS, 407 Grove Street, Homestead Borough, Cross Street, Ray Street, Widener Street. 86-year-old female, falls in West Bay. Wayne County 32MS, 407 Grove Street, Homestead Borough, Cross Street, Ray Street, Widener Street. 86-year-old female, fall victim, leg pain, 2259.
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Respond, Chewy Fulfillment Center, Archibald Heights Road in the Human Resource Office for a 30-year-old male with blue light symptoms repeating. Lackawanna County Ambulance 219, Ambulance 519. 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

Pen number 5, 826 Capalis Avenue on the second floor for a 72-year-old male fall victim with no injuries. Pen number 5, 826 Capalis Avenue on the second floor, 72-year-old male fall victim with negative injury. He skips it into a 0044. Go to book.

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Apartment 3, 42-year-old female is vomiting blood. Town Center, pen 5, 1032 Crown Avenue, Scranton, Southside. Apartment 3, between Maple and Elm Streets. 42-year-old female vomiting blood. Switching operator, ambulance.

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Lima County, EMS 12, along with Lackawanna County, LS is on 323 Half Bullet Road. Okay, campfire lane in lot 146 for an 89-year-old male patient, dizzy and cold sweats, requesting CNC. Lima County, EMS 12, along with Lackawanna County, LS is on 323 Half Bullet Road, Half Bullet Campground. Crossing the campfire lane, cold stone, just for an 89-year-old male patient, saying that dizziness and cold sweats, requesting CNC. ALC response 0137.

Corona County, 1069, response 606, Swinnick Doctor E in Dunmore for a 76-year-old male fall victim, negative injury. 1069, respond 606, Swinnick Doctor E for a 76-year-old male fall victim, negative injury. Shirley Lane and Cross Drive, 139, Goodable.

Dakota County, Pin Met Forest Bond, 323 Howe Cola Road in Wyoming County. For an 89-year-old male, this weak and dizzy, repeating.

Corona County, 10 Met 4. Respond 323 Howcola Road, the assist of Wyoming County. For an 89-year-old male, weak and dizzy. 141, switch to blue and then switch over to Wyoming County.

0: 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On the way, 10-4.
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Monmouth County, AMS 12, second request, Monmouth, second to AMS 49, respond. 323 Helcola Road, Helcola Campground, Cole Township, for an 89-year-old male patient, dizzy, cold split, requesting CMC, failed response. 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

17, go ahead. Yeah.

Blackwater County dispatching ambulance 29. Respond 323 Howe Cola Road, the assist of Wyoming County. 89-year-old male, weak and dizzy. Repeating. Blackwater County ambulance 29. Respond 323 Howe Cola Road, the assist of Wyoming County. For an 89-year-old male, weak and dizzy. Cross street is Campfire Lane. 145 is your time. Operate blue and then switch over to Wyoming.

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0: airport.
1: 25 Winola Road, apartment B, Bravo, for medical pendant activation, male fall victim. Repeating. Town Center, QRV4 and Ambulance 29 respond. 525 Winola Road, apartment B, Bravo, medical pendant activation for a male fall victim. Harwood and Earl Street at 204, Operator.

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1: And Med 4 should be on scene. 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

Affirmative. He did say it was a GPS activation, but with the radius, he said it looks like it might be right outside. 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

Bye. Central.

Blackwater County, pin number 5, respond 445 3rd Avenue in Scranton. For a 64-year-old female with stomach pain, repeating. Pin number 5, 445 3rd Avenue in Scranton, 64-year-old female with stomach pain. Fellows in Luzerne Street at 219, operate on

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Black Rick at 20. Sanderson Ave of Poplar Street, Scranton, 19-year-old male just in. 10-20, Sanderson at Poplar, Scranton, 19-year-old male chest pain. 347.

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Lackawanna County dispatching ambulance 219, 519 respond, 169 Chestnut Street, Narchville, 76-year-old male fall victim with an arm injury, repeating. Lackawanna County dispatching ambulance 219, 519 respond, 169 Chestnut Street, Narchville, 76-year-old male fall victim with an arm injury, cross streets, Wayne Street, Carbon Street, 510, switch and operate on blue.

Town Center, Pin 95 and Pin Med 32, 215 South Main Street at the Gulf Gas Station in Taylor. Inside for a 65-year-old male, lightheaded and dizzy, repeating. Town Center, Pin 95 and Pin Med 32, 215 South Main Street, Taylor at the Gulf Gas Station. Inside for a 65-year-old male, lightheaded and dizzy, cross streets are East High, West High. Time is 5:22. 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

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Repeating. 29, respond Morgan Highway at the Pines and Clark Summit, room 215 for an 89-year-old male with back pain. 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

County, Charlie, Sushi. 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

0: 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Susquehanna County to Meshopan EMS, Montrose for ALS, Rush QRS, respond 4050, State Route 3004, Auburn Township, Cross Street State Route 267, and Hibbard Road for a 23-23-year-old male, seizure, unconscious, labored breathing, ALS priority. 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
1: Before calling, the patient was in an active seizure, no longer in a seizure, considered unconscious, still labored breathing, stated that he does have a history of medication and his medication, correction, a history of seizures, and his medication was recently doubled. His last seizure was around 11 p.m. before the most recent one.
2: Okay.
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Farm Center, Penn 17, Scranton Square, Senior Housing, 1730 Dixon Avenue. Apartment 109, neighbor calling in some type of medical pull alarm. Negative contact made. Town Center, Penn 17, Scranton Square, Senior Housing at 1730 Dixon Avenue, apartment 109. Neighbor calling in some type of medical pull alarm going off above his door. Negative contact made to the patient. 640 is your time. Blue's where you'll operate.

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Ambulance 59-9, respond to 616 Washington Avenue in German, apartment A Alpha, 71-year-old female, stomach pain. 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Franklin, Rushbrook, 640. 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

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Harford County.

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Repeating. 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

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Be advised, intersection of Jefferson Avenue and Pine Street in the city, close all traffic. Intersection Jefferson and Pine in the city, close all traffic, 713.

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Wayne County, Cottage 13, 10x54, 611 Church Street in Honesdale, for a third-party report of a 38-year-old female, altered mental status, difficulty breathing. Repeating. 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

H1 response, 15 Thomas Gray Lane, Kent Township. 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It is bleeding, he has bandages on it, he just needs help properly bandaging it up. 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
1: Miami County Station 1 response, 15 Palmister Lane, Kane Township, Crossing Hill Village. He is 73 year old male. He slipped and he put his elbow to a pane of glass. It is bleeding. He does have bandages on it. He's not on blood thinners. Just looking for some help to properly bandage it. Yeah. Miami County.

Yakima County, 67 EMS, 45 Lakeview Drive in the Hideout, use the main gate, crush of Elmwood Court and Tarrant Court. 88-year-old female, fall yesterday, arm and back injury. Repeating 67 EMS, 45 Lakeview Drive in the Hideout. 88-year-old female, fall yesterday, arm and back injury, 740.

0: Black Mountain County Dispatching Ambulance, 519, respond, 27 South Church Street, Carbondale, at Partner Upholstering, Suite 1, 70-year-old female, fall victim, lift assist. 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

0: Lackawanna County, print a copy of your morning out of service report. Lackawanna County, the following units showing out of service in the county CAT system, ladder 51. Ambulance 298, ambulance 299, ambulance 598, engine 60, ambulance 78, ambulance 79, car 262, rescue 95, and tanker 62. Repeating. Lackawanna County, the following units showing out of service in the county CAT system. Ladder 51, ambulance 298, ambulance 299, ambulance 598, engine 60, ambulance 78, ambulance 79, car 262, rescue 95, and tanker 62. Concludes the out of service report for the morning of Thursday, October 15th, 2026, data 1. 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

dispatching ambulance 29, Penn Med 4, respond 150 Adela Road, Willowbrook Assisted Living, South Abington Township, room 225, 90 female, difficulty breathing. Repeating. Lackawanna County dispatching ambulance 29, Penn Med 4, respond 150 Adela Road, South Abington Township, Willowbrook Assisted Living, room 225, 90 female, difficulty breathing. Cross South Abington Road and Willowbrook Road. 803, upper on blue.

4. 10, 4. What?

Black One County dispatching Penn Fife respond 403 6th Street, Scranton, for the 52-year-old female fall victim with a head and a knee injury. Repeating. Lackawanna County dispatching Penn Fife respond 403 6th Street, Scranton, outside, for the 52-year-old female fall victim with a head and knee injury. Cross to Rosen and Cedar, 810, operate on blue.

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For East 12th.

Lyman County, Tilly 140, along with Kunkel EMS, Luzerne Response, 797 Lockville Road, Franklin Township. Current streets of Mill Hill Road and Village Road. 94-year-old male, unresponsive, is breathing. Patient will open his eyes to verbal stimuli, but just stares off. Patient was recently diagnosed with a UTI, also has a history of diabetes. For the caller, enter the house through the garage. ALS response. Wyoming County, Utility 140, all Kunkel EMS, respond. 797 Lockville Road, Franklin Township, cross street to Mill Hill Road, Village Road. 94-year-old male, unresponsive, is breathing. Patient will open his eyes to verbal stimuli, but just stares off. Patient was recently diagnosed with a UTI, also has a history of diabetes. For the caller, enter through the garage. ALS response, 8:15.

Medic 33 Alpha. 10-4, Medic 33 Alpha responding, handling 8-7.

Lackawanna County, Telluna's operating in the city of Scranton. Be advised, Leslie Drive between Pennybrook and Route 307 will be closed to all traffic. Again, Leslie Drive in Scranton between Pennybrook and Route 307, closed to all traffic, 818.

Lackawanna County units operating in the city of Scranton, be advised Boulevard Avenue between Grandview and Richmond will be closed. However, emergency vehicles can get through using caution in the area. Repeating, Boulevard Avenue, city of Scranton between Grandview and Richmond will be closed. However, emergency vehicles can get through using caution in the area. H1 West.

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Suffolk Township, Brantford Road at Lancaster Avenue, a vehicle accident with injuries. Vehicle is a telephone pole, area 25.

Center, clear through Alpha. 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

Monica County Dispatching Ambulance, 5219, Mobile 9 Alpha, Squad 51, respond 4D South Main Street, the Dunkin' Donuts at Carbondale, for an elderly male, altered mental status, repeating. Black Monica County Dispatching Ambulance, 5219, Mobile 9 Alpha, Squad 51, respond 40 South Main Street, the Dunkin' Donuts at Carbondale, for an elderly male, altered mental status, cross the 76 and North Main, 832, operate on blue.

Squad 51. E-34. That's affirmative, they'll be inside.

0: 10-1.
1: Dispatching 10-MED-32, respond the request of Luzerne County, 128 Pine Street, Pittston City, 39 year old female, possible CBA. Repeating. Lackawanna County, dispatching 10-MED-32, respond the request of Luzerne County, 128 Pine Street, Pittston City, for the 39 year old female, possible CBA. 837, operate blue.

Black One Academy dispatching ambulance 269 Pyramid 26, respond 101 North Garfield Ave in Oliphant, apartment 3. 60-year-old female coughing up blood and weakness. Repeating. Black One Academy dispatching ambulance 269 Pyramid 26, respond 101 North Garfield Ave in Oliphant, apartment 3. For a 60-year-old female coughing up blood and weakness. Cross to South Alley Ave, Lackawanna Ave, East Pine Street. 839, operate on blue.

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Lackawanna County Dispatching Ambulance 149 QRV7 Mobile 16-4 respond 109 John Salida Lane in Roaringbrook Township, 80-year-old female in ASIB. Repeating. 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

0: Lackawanna County, search ambulance 269 Secra request 101 North Garfield Ave. Apartment 3 and Oliphant, 60-year-old female coughing up blood and weak, repeating. Lackawanna County, dispatch ambulance 269, respond, second request, 101 North Garfield Ave. Apartment 3 and Oliphant, 60-year-old female coughing up blood and weak. Crossroads South Valley, Lackawanna East, Pine 844, operate on blue.
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Black Monica, stretching pin 5, respond 3 West Olive Street, Scranton, Geisinger, gastroenterology, second floor. 73-year-old female fall victim, head injury, bleeding. Repeating. Lackawanna County, stretching pin 5, respond 3 West Olive Street, Scranton, Geisinger, gastroenterology, second floor. 73-year-old female fall victim, head injury, bleeding. Crosses of North 7th and Love Road. 928, operating on blue.

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pump house in Thornhurst near the trailhead parking lot for a tree branch on a power line, negative sparking or arcing. Repeating. Black one guide fetching station 54, respond. Bear Lake Road and pump house in Thornhurst near the trailhead parking lot for the tree branch on the power line, negative on sparking or arcing. 936, operate on black.

Track 1 County Dispatching, Penn 7, respond 2000 Far Street, Scranton, and ARC residence. 660 mil, unable to ambulate. Repeating. Black 1 County Dispatching, Penn 7, respond 2000 Far Street, Scranton, and ARC residence. 660 mil, unable to ambulate. Cross to North Fillmore and North Everett, 937, operate on blue.

0: Black Mountain Dispatching Station 54, respond Bear Lake Road and Pump House in Thornhurst near the trailhead parking lot to the tree branch on the power line. Repeating. Black Mountain Dispatching Station 54, respond Bear Lake Road and Pump House in Thornhurst near the trailhead parking lot to the tree branch on the power line. 943, operate on Black.
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0: Black 19, dispatching ambulance 519, Mobile 9 Alpha, Squad 51, respond 24 Mitchell Ave in Carbondale, 49-year-old female, low blood pressure, feeding. 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
3: 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I'm going to let the county know what's going on, but you can go back into service. Thank you, Brian.
2: 10-4.
4: Francis Kitchen in Scranton. 6 mil overdose. Breathing but unresponsive. 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
3: Engine wires, that's been on there for several months. There is no fire, there is no danger of electrical wires at this time. The Verizon number is 114. You know, notify Verizon. I know they're probably not going to do anything about it, but let them notify it of it.
4: Okay, 10-4, I'll call them now. Do you want me to just notate it and then clear the call?
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Wyoming County Station 1, Medicare 3 Whiskey, respond 2631 SR11, that's the Monroe, DPI 3 Clinic. Cross Street Station Hill Road, Walnut Street, 55-year-old male, shortness of breath, EKG change. Patient does have a cardiac history, male option phone. Wyoming County Station 1, Medicare 3 Whiskey, respond 2631 SR11, Nixon Township, correction, Nixon Borough. Crack streets of Station Hill Road, Walnut Street, DPI 3 Clinic. 55-year-old male, shortness of breath, EKG change. Patient does have a cardiac history. ALS response, 10 minutes. All the hold your traffic, 33 Whiskey, try that again.

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Wyoming County, Station 1. 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
0: And

Lackawanna County Dispatch Ambulance 519, respond 17 Green Street, Carbondale. 65-year-old male vomiting. Repeating. Lackawanna County Dispatch Ambulance 519, respond 17 Green Street, Carbondale. 65-year-old male vomiting. Crossed at Orchard and 41st. 1025, operate blue.

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Department 2, Western EMS, First Sioux, Leroy Township, on Route 414 in the area of Jennings Road. One car motor vehicle accident, vehicle rollover with entrapment.

on Route 14 in the area of Jennings Road between West and East and Fleet Road. One car motor vehicle accident, a vehicle rollover with a trap. That vehicle reported to be smoking. 10-4 on scene. Fire 3-3 operations, 1039. Can't one respond, he's up there, none.

units responding, Leroy Township motor vehicle accident for KM4 on scene. One female patient extricated at this time. One male patient still in the vehicle. Vehicle is still upside down. EMS to expedite at this time, 1041.

Second one on scene, 1043. We just got off the phone with Guthrie. They accept it's going to be 11-minute ETA. Looks like you're going to have a pretty good LZ right there. Joe Dirt Machinery right off North Van Fleet. That's what you want us to give them. They will do 1043. M4 reporting both stations are responsive, 1043.

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0: Susquehanna County, Montrose Minutemen, ALS Priority Call, respond, 57 Public Avenue, Montrose Borough, Progressive Dental, for the 78-year-old male, difficulty breathing. 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Lackawanna County is rescuing Penn 23, Penn 24, respond 901 Main Street, Dixon City, American Legion Post 665, 86-year-old female dizzy and vomiting. Crests of Jackson and Grant, 1104, operate on blue.
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Black Rock County, switching 10-3, respond along the Scranton Fire, 106 Debbie Drive in Scranton for the CO alarm with report symptoms. There's some symptoms there. Repeating. Black Rock County, switching 10-3, respond along the Scranton Fire, 106 Debbie Drive in Scranton for the activated CO alarm and symptoms on scene. Cross streets of Elmhurst and Waters Drive, 1117, operate on Blue.

back one county dispatching Penn 28 respond 526 Hemlock Street in Scranton for a 2-year-old male semi-responsive. Repeating. Lackawanna County dispatching Penn 28 respond 526 Hemlock Street in Scranton for the 2-year-old male semi-responsive. Crosses to Ham and Lavelle, 1120, operate on blue.

Yakima County Dispatching, ambulance 25-9, PenMed 26, respond 101 Hill Street, Jessup on the first floor for a 70-year-old male, possible CBA. Repeating. Blackmore County Dispatching, ambulance 25-9, PenMed 26, respond 101 Hill Street, Jessup on the first floor, 70-year-old male, possible CBA. Cross streets of McDermott and Constitution, 1120, operate on blue. 10-4.

Quinnipiac, stretching 10-6, respond 329 Cherry Street, Scranton, Scranton Counseling's main building, 35-year-old female in labor, water just broke. Repeating. Lackawanna County Dispatching, Penn 6, respond 329 Cherry Street, Spring Counseling, the main building for a 35-year-old female in labor. Water just broke, cross streets of Bergen and Remington, 1121. Operate on blue.

units, 10 Med 26, you have the air. 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

Lackawanna County, it's fetching. Penn 13, respond. 420 Adams Ave, Adams High Rise in Scranton, Department 107. Third party report of a 75-year-old female, difficulty breathing. Repeating. Lackawanna County, fetching. Penn 13, respond. 420 Adams Ave, Adams High Rise in Scranton, Department 107. Third party report of 75-year-old female, difficulty breathing. Crossed the Mulberry and Vine, 1125, operate on blue.

Lieutenant 24. Okay. Lieutenant 4. Multiple units, 10-6.

0: Lackawanna County, rescue 21-2189, respond. Just before exit 4 westbound in Archibald 3, one-car MVA. PSP on scene reporting one party has injuries. Lackawanna County, rescue 21-2189, respond. Just before exit 4 westbound on the LVIH, a one-car MVA, one party with injuries. Salem Road, the LVIH, 11:28 on the time, switch and operate on Gold.
1: Lackawanna County dispatching ambulance 149 QRV 7, respond 502 Aston Mountain Road, Springbrook Township. With a 75-year-old female fall victim, lift assist. Repeating. Lackawanna County dispatching ambulance 149 QRV 7, respond 502 Aston Mountain Road, Springbrook Township. 75-year-old female fall victim, lift assist. Cross streets of Dominski and Kota Lunas. 1128, operate on blue.

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0: Yeah, you could disregard. They just called back and requested all units cancel.
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one kind, stretching 1023 respond, 42 Shady Lane Drive, Dixon City at Devereaux, 29-year-old male, with a foot injury, unable to ambulate. Repeating. Black one again, stretching 1023 respond, 42 Shady Lane Drive, Dixon City at Devereaux, 29-year-old male, foot injury, unable to ambulate. Crosses Sunset Drive in a dead end, 1142 operate on blue.

Black One County, fetching ambulance 517, cottage 13, pen 2, squad 51, respond 45 North Scott Street, Aventura, Creekside, Carbondale, the rear of the building, 70-year-old female choking, not passing any air, repeating. 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

0: by your grace until I get further information here.
1: Yeah, I'll put you in service. Medic 975, go ahead.
0: Rush 2, come on over, Cap. Security's here. They'll take you in. See if we get to the root of the problem here. Nothing is malicious tonight.

Tom Center from the pad. We're going inside the security now, trustee center, trying to figure out what activated the alarm. Okay, please, go ahead.

2 from command. Just stand by out there by an ice.

0: Sacramento County Dispatch, ambulance 218, QR 21, 1042, respond 260 East Grand Carmel Highway. Convene a dialysis up the island, 61-year-old male, high blood pressure, diaphoretic. Repeating. Lackawanna County Dispatch, ambulance 218, QR 21, 1042, respond 260 East Grand Carmel Highway. Convene a dialysis up the island, 61-year-old male, high blood pressure, diaphoretic. Cross the terrace and the unnamed, 1208, operate on blue.
1: Maybe at the front here. I'm going to send you upstairs with Callie to check out the stores up above there. We do have a water condition coming down through the ceiling and the first floor. I can see.

0: 519. 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
1: Standing by. Chief, I told them it was okay to silence me. You all right with that? Captain, could you repeat that? I told them it was okay to silence the alarm. Alright, very good. Rescue 1 has headed you up above. They're on the way up to check the occupancies above you.

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1: Lieutenant, can you get up there and look down at me? I can point you right.

0: South Center Police Command.
1: Standing by.
0: There have been ongoing issues here with water leaks related to both domestic and the sprinkler system. We see no sign of fire here, but we're not going to stop anything, so we're going to investigate and get above and below. And then at that point, we'll let you know if there is a site to lay this and follow it up.
1: Okay, 10-4, you'll continue to investigate. I'll be waiting.
0: Car 21 from Rescue 1. Rescue 121 standing by.
1: See, we have an odor up here.
0: All right, do you have a thermal imaging camera with you?
1: Negative.
0: All right, well, let's get one up there.

0: 21A.
1: 10-4. Joey, I'm coming out. 10-4, I'm walking over to check the barbecue for you here.
2: 2-1, Lieutenant. Let's focus right on the area above this side. You can see the utilities there. There's a lot of water leaks. Looks like there's a lot of electrical running through.

Mac 1 again, dispatching Penn 98, Penn Med 32, respond 400 Gleason Drive, Oakwood Terrace in the dining room, Muzik. 92-year-old male, difficulty breathing, swollen legs, repeating. Black 1 again, dispatching Penn 98, Penn Med 32, respond 400 Gleason Drive, Oakwood Terrace and Muzik in the dining room. 92-year-old male, difficulty breathing and swollen legs, cross streets of Rocky Glen and Sharon, 1216 Upper Blue.

Wakehead, EMS with EMS, disregard your tones. 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Repeating. 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

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Wayne County, 10 Med 54.

0: Lake County Fest EMS. Drivers needed 282 Bavarian Hill Road, Master Township. 56-year-old male, high heart rate, low O2 with a cardiac history. Lunch for a driver, 1220. 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
1: Black one account, dispatching Penn 3, respond across the police on scene, 1509 East Elm Street in Scranton for a patient evaluation of an elderly male. Repeating. Black one account, dispatching Penn 3, respond across the police on scene, 1509 East Elm Street in Scranton for the welfare check on an elderly male, patient evaluation. Cross streets of Derby Ave and Roland Ave. 1221, up right on blue.

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0: Lackawanna County Dispatching 1095, respond. 1138 Reynolds Ave in Taylor. 72 male fall victim, unknown injuries. Repeating. Lackawanna County Dispatching 1095, respond. 1138 Reynolds Ave in Taylor. 72 male fall victim, unknown injury. Crosses the Schlager in South Main. 1224, operate on blue.
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Repeating. Lackawanna County Dispatching, 1018, respond, Chrysler Court, Vine Street in Scranton for an unresponsive male. 1226, operate blue.

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Question, Lieutenant, get your meter, meet me up here. 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

0: Lackawanna County, dispatching rescue and ladder 6, pen 69, respond 213 Cherry Street, Dunmore, for hissing at the gas meter. Repeating. Lackawanna County, dispatching rescue and ladder 6, pen 69, respond 213 Cherry Street, Dunmore, for hissing at the gas meter. Cross through the 4th and 5th, 1231, operate on gold.
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0: Yeah, 10-4. They're the one that called it in. 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

0: 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Repeating. Black Winter County dispatching station 51, ladder 58, ambulance 519, respond 10 Harrison Ave in Carbondale, beyond addiction. Commercial fire alarm, room 9, smoke. 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

0: Airport, 51 Country. Go ahead. Be arriving. Two-story commercial, nothing showing from the exterior. Side A, 4D, back in progress.
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0: 10-4.
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4: Wayne County 67 EMS. 121 Northwood Terrace in the Hideout. Cross streets, Northgate Road, Northwood Place. For an 84-year-old female fall victim. Wayne County 67 EMS. 121 Northwood Terrace in the Hideout. Cross streets, Northgate Road and Northwood Place. For an 84-year-old female fall victim. 1236.
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1: Blaine 58. Letter 5810-4, the other unit I stepped on, responding to 58. For comm, letter 58, do you copy that? You can go back in, thank you so much.
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Laquinta County, Penn 3, eastbound 313 North High Park Avenue. He's downstairs, apartment number 1, Scranton. 63-year-old female, difficulty breathing, abdominal pain. Laquinta County, Penn 3, response 313 North High Park Avenue, Scranton. He's downstairs, apartment number 1, 63-year-old female, difficulty breathing with abdominal pain. Lafayette Street, Sweatland Street, 1244 in the time, switch and operate on blue.

Lackawanna County dispatching ambulance 519 Mobile 9 Charlie, squad 51 respond. The Carbondale Walk-In Clinic, 150 Brooklyn Street in Carbondale, 83-year-old female short of breath and weak. Repeating. Lackawanna County dispatching ambulance 519 Mobile 9 Charlie, squad 51 respond. The Carbondale Walk-In Clinic, 150 Brooklyn Street in Carbondale, 83-year-old female short of breath and weak. 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

0: Lackawanna County dispatching Penn 69, respond 216 East Drinker Street in Dunmore, apartment 5 in the rear, 62 UML, unresponsive, cold to the touch. Repeating. Lackawanna County dispatching Penn 69, respond 216 East Drinker Street in Dunmore, apartment 5 in the rear, 62 UML, unresponsive, cold to the touch. Crosses Chestnut, South Apple, and North Apple. 1256, operate blue.
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Or?

WAC 1 County dispatching, Ben 13, respond 329 Cherry Street, screen counseling on the second floor. 64-year-old male, unresponsive, is breathing, possibly in seizure. Repeating. Lackawanna County dispatching, Penn 13, respond 329 Cherry Street, screen counseling on the second floor. 64-year-old male, unresponsive, breathing, possible seizure. Crosses at Bergen, Remington, 1302, operate blue.

Watt McCain, Station Watt, back there at the rescue respond, 8th State Street, Nipson Borough. Cross Street, Bessar 92 North, 011. 74-year-old female, dizziness, abnormal gait. Doctor believes the patient might be having a TBA of some sort. Wyoming County, Station 1, Mac 33 Whiskey, respond 8th State Street, Nipson Borough. Cross Street, the Bessar 92 North, State Route 11. 74-year-old female, dizziness, abnormal gait. Patient called her doctor with these symptoms. Doctor believes the patient possibly having either TIA or CBA. Patient's requesting go to CMC. ALS response 13-06.

Lackawanna County, it's fetching 1024, respond 424 Wyoming Ave, Finch Towers in Scranton, apartment 304, 71-year-old male with back pain and spasms. Okay. Lackawanna County, dispatching 1024, respond 424 Wyoming Ave, Finch Towers in Scranton, apartment 304 for the 71-year-old male with back pain and spasms. Cross streets of Mulberry and Vine, 1307, operate on blue.

0: Blackwater County Dispatching Ambulance 1599, QR21 respond 550 Kennedy Drive up the Einan for a 64-year-old female with back pain. Repeating. Lackawanna County Dispatching Ambulance 1599, QR21 respond 550 Kennedy Drive up the Einan for a 64-year-old female with back pain. Crosses of Oak Hill Drive and 4th Street. The time is 13:07. 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

Wayne County, Cottage EMS, Thompson notification, Force City EMS, Mutual Aid, Mobile 16-4, 46 Park Lane, Waymar Borough, Cross Streets, Roosevelt Highway, Sunset Drive, Kennedy Drive, 63-year-old female, difficulty breathing, dizzy. Wayne County, Cottage EMS, Thompson notification, Force City EMS, Mutual Aid, Mobile 16-4, 46 Park Lane, Waymar Borough, Cross Streets, Roosevelt Highway, Sunset Drive, Kennedy Drive. Very 63-year-old female, difficulty breathing, dizzy, 1314.

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1: 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Cross streets of Strakeham and Country, 1321, operate on blue.

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1: Wake County, 419. 419, I'm 13, 32.

0: Lackawanna County, all EMS units sealed, spirited fire, be advised. The 1200 block of Luzerne Street, Yakavazi Way, in front of West Grant High School will be closed at this time. Repeating. Lackawanna County, all EMS units in the field, Scranton fire, be advised. In front of West Grant High School, the 1200 of Luzerne, Yakavazi Way, be closed at this time, 1332.
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0: Guys, did he turn around yet? 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

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Repeating. Black, Monta County, dispatching ambulance 229, Vin Med 26, respond 430 Genome Early Drive in Peckville, 93 mL, low heart rate, ultramental status. Crossroads of Teresa and Crystal, 1343, operating on blue.

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Two-car motor vehicle accident, one car versus a parked car, one elderly male patient, self-extricated at this time.

0: Lackawanna County Dispatching Email 659 Med 16-3. Respond 23 Clifton Manor Drive, Clifton Township, for the 38-year-old male with chest pain. 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Cross the Clifton Beach Road at dead end 1348. Operate on blue.
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Department 12, Third Valley EMS Rescue, Second Two, Fairborough, intersection North Elmer Ave and Mohawk Street, 5 4 MPA, possible injuries, unknown to present.

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1: Lackawanna County Dispatching 19, respond 26 Crown Circle in Scranton, Department 1B, Bravo, Skyview. 28-year-old female with abdominal pain. Repeating. Lackawanna County Dispatching 1018, respond 26 Crown Circle in Scranton, Apartment 1B, Bravo, in Skyview. 28-year-old female with abdominal pain, cross streets of Gibbons and a dead end. 1356, operate on blue.
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0: and stand by. Smoking County, Montrose, Minuteman. Respond 11499, stair out, 3023 Dimmock Township, cross streets at Teal Road and Carter Road. Grade 34, 34-year-old female, cuts to her arms, suicidal ideations. Meless response. Susquehanna County, Montrose, Minuteman. Respond 11499, stair out, 3023 Dimmock Township, cross streets of Teal Road and Carter Road. Grade 34, 34-year-old female, cuts to her arms, suicidal ideation. BLS response, respond on EMS ops, 1359.
1: Control truck 1 approaching scene, both lanes blocked, rest of your transmission was cut off, 1359.
2: All units responding, Scarborough incident. I'm rescue 7 on scene, reporting 2 vehicles in the roadway. All occupants are here out.
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2: En route.
1: 10-4, en route. Do you need the patient update?
2: Yes, please.
1: Okay. The caller is on the phone with the lady. She does have some cuts to her arms. Believes they are superficial. She does have them wrapped. She did call crisis. PSP has been advised. Temple 1402.

0: 42.
1: Mike, descend to 615 Barker Street, the Barker Street apartment, apartment 602. 72-year-old female, short of breath, weak. Repeating. Mike, descend to 615 Barker Street, the Barker Street apartment, apartment 602. 72-year-old female, short of breath, weak, 1402.

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3: Responding 14-0, sir.

Lackawanna County Dispatching, Pen 28, respond, 1621 Hawthorne Street, Scranton. Sylvester's Plumbing for a 50-year-old male, nausea and dizziness. Repeating. Lackawanna County Dispatching, Pen 28, respond, 1621 Hawthorne Street, Scranton. Sylvester's Plumbing for the 50-year-old male with nausea and dizziness. Crest to North Garfield, North Rebecca, 1411, operate on blue.

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Respond 1980 County Home Road in Rush Township. Cross rates stare out 3023 in Creamery Road for a 69-year-old male. He fell earlier. His right side pain now. 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It's a BLS response. Susquehanna County, Montrose, Miniman, send call in the area, send crew needed, Rush QRS. Respond 1980 County Home Road, Rush Township, cross streets of State Route 3023 and Creamery Road for a 69-year-old male. He fell earlier, having right side pain, requesting transport to the hospital. It's a BLS response. Respond on EMS Ops 1412.

Cap 14-8. Correction, 55-9. Yes, sir, in there. They're waiting for you.

0: Y-9670 EMS 68QR, tone for notification, mobile 16-4, 1095 Rosengrant Road, Lake Township, Windsor Drive, Phil Quinn Road. 80-year-old male, fall victim outside, possibly uninjured, request lift assist. Repeat him. Y-9670 EMS, correction, 68QR, tone for notification, mobile 16-4, mutual aid. 1095 Rosengrant Road, Lake Township, Windsor Drive, Phil Quinn Road. 80-year-old male, fall victim outside, possibly uninjured, request lift assist. 1414.
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0: Susquehanna County to Clifford EMS. Respond 1638 McCarthy Road, Lennox Township, cross streets of Cameron Hill Road and State Route 2016 for a 71-year-old male, difficulty breathing, ALS priority. Susquehanna County to Clifford EMS. Respond 1638 McCarthy Road, Lennox Township, cross streets of Cameron Hill Road and State Route 2016 for a 71-year-old male, difficulty breathing, ALS priority. Respond on EMS ops 1415.
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2: Lackawanna County Dispatching, Penn 93, Penn Med 32, respond 125 Corcoran Street, Old Forge. 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Lackawanna County Dispatching, Penn 93, Penn Med 32, respond 125 Corcoran Street, Old Forge. 58-year-old male, severe abdominal pain, difficulty breathing, possible syncopal episode. Crest to Riley and Amber, 1416, operate on blue.

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1: 10-4, copy, responding at 1417. Do you need the patient update, or can you see it on the laptop?
0: Can you give me that update, please?
1: 10-4, 71-year-old male who was undergoing cancer treatment. Wife came home, he's semi-responsive, difficulty breathing.
0: Copy that, thank you.
1: Before I said on the side of the house, you'll see an RV parked. There should be a door by the RV that'll take you right into the basement where they are. Also requesting regional hospital.
0: Thank you for the update, County.
1: At 4-14-18. Blackwater County dispatching Med 975, respond to request Susquehanna County, 1638 McCarthy Road, Lennox Township, for the 71-year-old male, difficulty breathing, semi-responsive, repeating. Blackwater County dispatching Med 975, respond to request Susquehanna County, 1638 McCarthy Road, Lennox Township, for the 71-year-old male, difficulty breathing, semi-responsive, 1418 up and up loop.
0: Medic 32. Fourteen eighteen.

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1: responding as the ALS unit for the call in Lenox.
2: 1425, respond along with Scranton Fire Department, 516 North Irving Avenue in Scranton. So to be on Vine Street at that intersection for reported structure fire, repeating. Black One County dispatching 10-5, respond along with Scranton Fire Department, 516 North Irving Avenue in Scranton. It's going to be the home on Vine Street near that residence for reported structure fire. Vine Olive, 1422, operate blue.

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Ambulance 519, spot 51, pin 6, 115 Westgate Drive, Carbondale, building C, Charlie, apartment 2, 27-year-old female, chest pain and vomiting, Westside Drive, dead end, 1432 Blue.

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This is C Charlie, number 2, 27-year-old female, chest pain and vomiting. Repeating. 599, 115 Westgate Drive, Summit Gardens, building C Charlie, apartment 2, 27-year-old female, chest pain and vomiting. West Side Drive, dead end, 1437, operate on blue.

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0: Lackawanna County, 1021, 30 Lackawanna Ave at the bus station. 36-year-old female, patient eval. 1021, 30 Lackawanna Ave, intermodal, the bus station. 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

the alarm company didn't really have any information. I guess, is for medications. We don't know what type, if it's going to be medical or a psych, if you

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0: County, this is Rush 22. I'm clear. You can close the call.
1: I'll clear you off the call, 1455.
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0: County, Uncle Bila, Station 1 Rescue, Medicare Jersey, Station 7, Station 140, response to the area of 43 Ross Ledge Road, East Township, crossings of Ledgemont Lane and Thurston Hall Road. Give me an iPhone on that crash detection, no contact needed. Miami County, Uncle Bila, Station 1 Rescue, Medicare Jersey, Station 7, Station 140. Respond 43 Rock Ledge Road, East Township, crashes to Ledgemont Lane and Thurston Hall Road. It's going to be an iPhone crash detect on that crash detection. No contact made. 5021.
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0: Rockland County. It was 29 Pembroke 4, 710 Layton Road, South Abington Township, 86-year-old male fall victim, head injury on blood thinners. Repeat. Ambulance 29 Penmed 4, 710 Layton Road, South Abington. 86-year-old male fall victim with a head injury on blood thinners. North Stanton Drive, Campbell Road, 1527 on time. Your operations are on blue.
1: Lackawanna County, 14-9, respond 128, Strand Pocono Highway, Covington. 61-year-old male, abdominal pain. Ambulance 14-9, 128, Strand Pocono Highway, Covington Township. 61-year-old male, abdominal pain. Bell Terrace, Dorrentown Road, 1528, blue.
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0: 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Commercial fire alarm from the pole station. 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
1: Wayne County Pen 2, replace a 32. 11 Sunset Ave, Holmesdale Borough, Garcia Corp, Street, Burn Street. 98-year-old female needs transport to the hospital. Speed him. Wayne County Pen 2. 11 Sunset Ave, Holmesdale Borough, Garcia Corp, Street, Burn Street. 98-year-old female needs transport to the hospital. 1534.
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0: 1535.

Lackawanna County, 49, QRV 2, Med 17-3, respond 100 to Della Road, Abington Manor, room 330B, Bravo, 70-year-old female fall victim with a head injury on blood thinners. Ambulance 49, QRV 2, Med 17-3, 100 to Della Road, Abington Manor, room 330B, Bravo, 70-year-old female fall victim with a head injury on blood thinners. South Abington Road, Willowbrook Road, 1544, operate on blood thinners.

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0: There's no available crew for the engine at the moment. Does 215 want me in the car?
1: Negative, you were returned, it was a drill.
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back, Winter County, pin number 3, number 5, Morgan Highway, Geisinger Pediatrics, 14, 15-year-old suicidal female, repeating. Pin 3, respond, number 5, Morgan Highway, Geisinger Pediatrics, room 14, 15-year-old female suicidal ideations, North Kaiser, Pike Street, 1545, Blue.

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County Cottage EMS, Thompson notification. Person EMS mutual aid, oval 16-4. 29 Roosevelt Highway, Canyon Township, cross streets Benton Mountain Road and Matthews Road. 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Wayne County Cottage EMS, Thompson notification, Forced EMS mutual aid, oval 16-4. 29 Roosevelt Highway, Canaan Township, cross streets Benton Mountain Road, Matthews Road. 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
0: Who responding?
1: 419 in route 1554. We still have the caller on the line. Patient's going to have strong respirations.
0: Copy, thank you.
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1: 419 PSI. Gonna be breathing now. We're gonna be initiating QPR.
2: Stand 4.
1: Wayne County Mobile 16-4, did you copy? The patient is now possibly not breathing. We're gonna be initiating QPR.

0: Charlie. Charlie, Route 1556. It's going to be 29 Roosevelt Highway. You're crossing to Beacon Mountain Road and Matthews Road.
1: Hi, Charlie. Do you want 64 to cancel? We're going to continue 41. We can't get the patient on his back to start CPR. White guy, 64. 64, go back in through with Matt Charlie's responding. Available 1557.

County Rescue 21, 21-8, 21-9, 515 Scranton Carbondale Highway in Inman. It's a two-car MVA. Female on scene complaining of abdominal pain, repeating. Rescue 21, 21-8, 21-9, 515 Scranton Carbondale Highway in Inman. 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

Lackawanna County, Penn 6, respond 110 Greenridge Street, CVS, outside, 70-year-old female fall victim with a head injury. Repeat. Penn 6, 110 Greenridge Street, CVS, outside, 70-year-old female fall victim with a head injury. Ross Ave, Gardner Ave, 1559, operate on blue.

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0: 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Advising per police, it's going to be a female with stomach injury. 1617-1604.
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3: 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Just bringing the truck up.

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1: Go ahead.
0: We're going to be on the road in 2 minutes.
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0: Lackawanna County, pin 28411 Evans Street, Center City, apartment number 2. 04-year-old male Slavic, I'm going to head into your repeating. Pin 28411 Emmett, Center City, apartment number 2. 4-year-old male with a head injury. Morgan Court, 4th Ave, 1611, operations on blue. Manhattan, St. Pepper.
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0: Lackawanna County, 1095, 106, 111 East Hospital Street, Taylor, 61-year-old male, shortness of breath, repeating. 1095, 106, 111 East Hospital, Taylor, 61-year-old male, shortness of breath, short and a dead end. 1612, your operations are on blue.
1: Yeah, regional 1612.

Susquehanna County, it's Montrose Minutemen, second Gulf Lake and Greener area, to respond 154 Shady Lane in Bridgewater Township, Cross Streets Dead End and Maple Lane, for an 88-year-old male, unconscious, breathing normally, ALS priority, Susquehanna County, to Montrose Minutemen, second Gulf Lake and Greener area, respond 154 Shady Lane in Bridgewater Township, Cross Streets Dead End and Maple Lane, for an 88-year-old male, unconscious, breathing normally, ALS priority, all units respond EMS up 16.

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1: Go ahead.
0: Just be advised, the patient is breathing, but he is unconscious. They did try waking him up. Unknown if it is a diabetic emergency as well. Did state that he had a 400 sugar earlier, took a shot, went down to 200. Unknown if he took too much. They are not able to roll him on his side. He is in an officer, but both the people in the house are disabled. He did have a headache earlier, requesting EMHS.
1: Charlie, Dean Alpha was on scene with you. Will they be in service for a call? Sixteen 26.

Wayne County, Four City EMS, 10-6. 430 Lackawanna Street, Four City Borough, Cross Streets, Depot Street, and South Street, for a 2.5-year-old female overdose on asthma and allergy medicine. Wayne County, Four City EMS, 10-6. 430 Lackawanna Street, Four City Borough, Cross Streets, Depot Street, and South Street, for a 2.5-year-old female overdose on asthma and allergy medicine. 1627.

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0: We're going to be canceled on scene or available. You guys have another call?
1: 10-4, 430 Lackawanna Street, 4 City, Cross Streets, Depot Street, and South Street for a 2.5-year-old female overdose on asthma and allergy medicine. Unknown how much the child ingested.
0: All right, 10-4, you have ALS coming to.
1: Penn 6, dispatched.
0: 10-4, Joe's responding.
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Rush Fire Department 20. Respond to 111 Creek Road in Tuscarora Township. Crushes of Underhill Road and Steam Mill Hollow Road. For a fire that started behind the shed. While on the phone with the caller, the shed started catching on fire. Caller advised there might be gasoline in the shed. Wyoming County, Station 5, Ambulance 2, Station 2, Rush Fire Department 20, respond. 111 Creek Road in Tuscarora Township. Crushes of Underhill Road and Steam Mill Hollow Road. For a fire that started behind the shed, started catching the shed on fire. Caller advised there might be gasoline in the shed. 1631. K5B to scene, 1631.

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Respond 111 Creek Road in Tuscarora Township, Bradford County, for a structure fire. Susquehanna County to rush engine and pumper tanker, echoing for Wyoming County. Respond 111 Creek Road in Tuscarora Township, cross streets of Steam Hollow Road and Route 367 for a structure fire. Respond on a fire ops and switch to Wyoming Dispatch, 1633.

0: 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Tuscarora Township, 111 Creek Road, where a brush fire has moved to a shed with possible gasoline inside. Firefighter for operation, 1634.
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2: 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Wyoming County Jail is responding to the fire, 111 Creek Road. 45 on scene. We had an 8x12 shed involved being controlled with a garden hose and a 50x50 brush fire.
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Repeating. Lackawanna County dispatching Supply 56 at the request of Wayne County, respond, 133 Twin Rocks Road in Sterling Township for the IHOP commercial fire alarm. 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

0: 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Chief and Squad 22, Engine 20, 22-9, 21-9, 2796 Grant Carpenter Highway in Blakely, front Northeast Marine for the vehicle fire. Post Creek Road, Alexandria Drive, 1642, your operations are on gold.
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2: Miami County, all units responding to fire 111 Creek Road in Tuscarora. T5 will have command, fishing operate on Ops 1. Miami County, all units responding to fire 111 Creek Road, Tuscarora. T5 will have command, switch and operate in Ops 1, 1644.

Rockland County Ned Fire. Respond 154, Shady Lane, Bridgewater Township, Cross Street Zone, Maple Lane, for a lift assist. Susquehanna County, 29 Fire, to assist. Montrose Minutemen, respond. 154, Shady Lane, Bridgewater Township, Cross Street, Denham, Maple Lane, for a lift assist, 1645.

0: Whitewater County, Ben 24, respond 510 Crown Avenue in Scranton, the Beacon Home. 47-year-old female, difficulty breathing, fall victim, head injury. Repeating. Whitewater County, Ben 24, respond 510 Crown Avenue in Scranton, the Beacon Home. 47-year-old female, difficulty breathing, also fall victim, head injury. Cross Street, Hickory and Alder, 1645. You can operate on both.
1: That's where I'm on my way.
2: Copy.
1: Go ahead. I have five more guys here. If you need me, or let me know. Yeah, go ahead and bring them in the utility. 10-4.

0: 20 underway.
1: Copy, Agent 20. Not sure if you copied that update. I believe it's out. Not just leaking fluid. Police on scene. Nothing showing. Sure.
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0: 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QR standby. Tom, Chief 22.
1: Chief 22, standing by.
0: Chief, for police, there's no fire. There's no need for FD there either.
1: All right, keep everybody coming. I'll be there in about 3 minutes.
0: 10-4. QR, go ahead.
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2: 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There's no fire, no smoke, no heat, so just be advised you.
1: 10-4.
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5: 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Stand by. What's 10 by 26? They're frozen in Simpson. Wayne, can you 10 by 26?
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Buena County, 1095, 512 Oak Street, Oak Hill Senior Apartments, apartment 236, 87-year-old female fall victim requesting lift assist repeating. 1095, 512 Oak Street, Oak Hill Senior Apartments, apartment 236, 87-year-old female fall victim lift assist. Rock Street, 5th Street, 1702 Blue.

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0: En route to Wayne.
1: 419, route to Wayne, 1702. Do you have ALS on board?
0: Yeah, put ALS on board.
1: Denver, with ALS 1702.

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Water broke. 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Water broke. 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

0: Wayne County, 4 City EMS, Thompson notification, additional calling your coverage. 911 Delaware Street, 4 City Borough, the 4 City Personal Care Home. 81-year-old female fall victim with an ankle and leg injury. Thompson notification, 1730.
1: Go back in service, 1730. 11 Delaware Street, 4th City. 4th City Nursing Home. 81-year-old female, fall victim with a leg injury. Ambulance 599-911 Delaware Street, 4th City. Personal care home. 81-year-old female, fall victim with a leg injury. Dead end, North Street, 1731 Blue.

Lackawanna County Ambulance, 519, Squad 51, 1017. Respond 150 Brooklyn Street, Carbondale Walk-In Clinic, room number 403-year-old female, short of breath, low, two sats are pitting. 519, Squad 51, 1017, 150 Brooklyn Street, Carbondale at the Walk-In Clinic, room 403-year-old female, short of breath, low, two sats. West Side Drive, Birch Ave, 1740, operate on blue.

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Penn 3, 1101 Vine Street, Elon Skilled Nursing, room 316, 88-year-old male with a foot wound, Clay Ave, Mancourt, 1748, Blue.

1069, Pit 17, respond 412 Mortimer Street, Dunmore. 68-year-old female, alter mental status, repeating. 69, Pit 17, 412 Mortimer Street, Dunmore. 68-year-old female, altered mental,

back, Winter County, Pin 93, Pin Med 4, respond 244 B Bravo, Olivia Street, Old Fort, 72-year-old male, dizzy, difficulty breathing, repeating. Pin 93, Pin Med 4, 244 B Bravo, Olivia Street, Old Fort, 72-year-old male, dizzy, difficulty breathing, Hart Street, Milwaukee Ave, 1754, blue.

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1: 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Non-emergent.
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Susquehanna County to Clifford EMS. Respond 25 Mud Road in Clifford Township, State Route 106 and State Route 214 for a 68-year-old male fall victim, diaphoretic. Susquehanna County to Clifford EMS. Respond 25 Mud Road in Clifford Township, cross streets of State Route 106 and State Route 2014 for a 68-year-old male fall victim, diaphoretic. Respond and operate on EMS Ops 1841.

Broad Road in Clifford. 68-year-old male fall victim died paralytic repeating. Ambulance 248 Med 975 25 Mud Road, Clifford. 68-year-old male fall victim diaphoretic. No cross streets, 1842, acknowledge on blue.

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Fort City EMS to cover, respond 4450 Lyon Street in Clifford Township, Cross Street, State Route 2029 in Waldenburg Road, 48-75-75-year-old female, weak and shallow breathing, ALS priority, Susquehanna County to Clifford EMS for call notification, second call in your area, and Fort City EMS to cover, respond 4450 Lyon Street in Clifford Township, Cross Street, State Route 2029 in Waldenburg Road, 48-75-75-year-old female, weak and shallow breathing, ALS priority. All units respond on EMS ops, 1846.

0: Susquehanna County, 2 Clifford QRS, respond 4450 Lion Street in Clifford Township, Cross Street, State Route 2029 in Waldenburg Road, 475750 female, weak and shallow breathing, ALS priority, Susquehanna County, the Clifford QRS, respond 4450 Lion Street in Clifford Township, Cross Street, State Route 2029 in Waldenburg Road. 475-75-year-old female, weak and shallow breathing, and less priority, only in two front knee, last stop, 1847. Responding to you. Please. Which call are you going to? Are you going to Mud Road?
1: County Penn Med 4, request of Susquehanna, 4450 Lion Street, Clifford Township, 75-year-old female, weak, difficulty breathing. Repeat it. Penn Med 4, 4450 Lion Street, Clifford Township, 75-year-old female, weak, difficulty breathing. Cross Streets, 2029 Wildenburg Road, 1848, operate on blue.
2: Wayne County, 4th and EMS, this is for Susquehanna County, 4450 Lion Street in Clifford Township. 75-year-old female, weak, shallow respirations, repeating. Wayne County, 4th and EMS, assist with Susquehanna County, 4450 Lion Street in Clifford Township. 75-year-old female, weak, shallow respirations, 1848.
3: Assembling,
2: we'll let us know when
3: you're around. 1849. 419.
2: Wayne County
3: 419. County, we're assembling. I'll advise you when we're responding.
2: 419 assembly, 1849.

0: Susquehanna County, Clifford, QRS. Second tones respond, 4450 Lion Street, Clifford Township, Cross Streets, State Route 2029 in Waldenburg Road. 475, 75-year-old female, weak and shallow breathing, hail is Brady. Susquehanna County, Clifford, QRS. Second tones respond, 4450 Lion Street, Clifford Township, Cross Streets, State Route 2029 in Waldenburg Road. 475, 75-year-old female, weak and shallow breathing, hail is Brady. Respond on EMS Ops, 1852.
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1: What's your ETA?
2: About 15 minutes out. We're coming out of the Fort City Borough.
1: County 24-8. Would you like 41-9 to respond to Mud Road?
0: Negative, County. We have a crew for 18-9. They'll be on the road momentarily.
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2: Nah, I'm back on the county. We're canceled by Susquehanna County. Greenfield has two trucks responding to their double calls they got.
3: Be advised, the patient. Just to confirm, you're going to Lyon Street, correct?
0: Yes.
3: 10-4. Be advised, the patient is weak. She cannot get up. Has been getting worse the last 3 days. Been in a lot of pain, but there is lots of confusion. Did state that she has gone in her pants, but cannot get up. And she cannot stand up. They're requesting CMC.
0: Copy that.
3: 10-4, you copy to Susquehanna County, 24-8.
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2: 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White County, Penn 2. 861 Evergreen Drive, Evergreen Park, versus Deer Run Road, Crane Road. 39-year-old female, severe abdominal pain, diaphragmatic. 1900.
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3: Black 1 County, Penn 5, respond. 322 Phelps Street, Scranton, room 1B. 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

Madisonville Fire Department, Firefighter Charles Fry. 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This is the end of your tour. 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
3: 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We advise Black 1, you can cancel. Thank you,

back, Winter County, 1098, 1032, 3525 Bernie Ave, the Dunkin' Donuts, across the street, 57-year-old male, difficulty breathing, repeat. 1098, 1032, 3525 Bernie Ave, across from the Dunkin' Donuts on Bernie Ave, 57-year-old male, difficulty breathing, Railroad Street, Roth Street, 1906,

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0: 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Susquehanna County was inquiring on your ETA. Also, they were asking if you could switch over to their frequency. 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

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Step 1, Lake County Fire Rescue.

0: Quite the rescue. Courier fire, please, on scene. You have one confinement.
1: Somebody on scene. Possibly three patients, one walking around, one confined in the vehicle. Unknown on the extent of injuries. Update I gave a 16-4. Possibly three patients, one walking around and one confined to the vehicle, unknown on the extent of injury. Update, one female is going to have side pain, blurry vision. Just the two injuries out of the three patients.

0: Templar. Four patients, all four injured, 1913. I have one female with a head injury, side pain, and one patient with an arm injury. What are the other two?
1: Update from the fire company. There's going to be four patients on scene with injuries. One with a head injury. We're gathering further.
0: Templar, rescue squad on scene 1913. Can you give me a better update on patients?
1: Newfound, what did you copy?
2: County from 18-9.
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0: Susquehanna County to Silver Lake EMS, Montrose Minutemen for AOS, AOS priority call. Respond to 2661 State Route 267, Apartment 119 at Choconut Creek Apartments for a 67-year-old female short of breath with chest pains. Susquehanna County to Silver Lake EMS, Montrose Minutemen for ALS, ALS priority call. Respond 26615 State Route 267, Apartment 119 at the Choconut Creek Apartments for a 67-year-old female short of breath, chest pains. Respond and operate on EMS Ops 1915.
1: And then

0: back, Wayne County, 559, respond to request of Wayne County, North Turnpike Road and Huckleberry Road, Dreher Township. 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For the MVA, four patients. 1916, operate on loop.
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1: 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She is having chest pains. She does feel weak, dizzy, and faint, and is sweating profusely. She said the door is locked, and she believes that she is unable to get to the door.
0: Thank you.
1: 7-4-19-19.
2: Main Street, Homestead Borough. Cross streets 13th Street, 14th Street. For an 87-year-old female, general illness, shortness of breath. Wayne County Cottage 13, 1321 North Main Street, Homestead Borough. Cross streets 13th Street and 14th Street. 87-year-old female, general illness, shortness of breath. 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
0: 1919. 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
3: Hey, 10-4, thank you.

Susquehanna County, second tones for Silver Lake EMS. Respond 26615, State Route 267, Apartment 119, at the Choconut Creek Apartments for a 67-67-year-old female short of breath with chest pains. Susquehanna County to Silver Lake EMS, second set of tones. Respond 26615, State Route 267, Apartment 119 at the Choconut Creek Apartments for a 67-67-year-old female short of breath with chest pains. Respond and operate on EMS Ops 1921.

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1: 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Be advised, the patient is having short of breath and chest pain. She did say that she is weak, sweating profusely.
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0: I copied Silver Lake 25 on scene, did not copy anything else. 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
0: 10-4, thank you. 1828.

Miami County, ambulance 2, Montrose ALS respond, 1612 State Route 3003 in Auburn Township. First is South King Road and Joseph Drive. For a 77-year-old male, he's shivering, his O2 is cutting at 85. Does have history of CO2 backing up in his O2 system. Currently complaining of being cold and is lethargic. ALS response. Wyoming County, ambulance 2, Montrose ALS respond, 1612 State Route 3003 in Auburn Township. Crisis is South King Road and Joseph Drive. For a 77-year-old male, claiming of being cold and is lethargic. His O2 is currently at 85. Does have a history of CO2 backing up in his system. ALS response, 1932.

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0: En route to the scene.
1: 10-4, you're en route to the scene. Be advised, patient says that she's having short of breath and chest pain. She says the door is locked. She does not believe that she is able to get to the door. She is sweating profusely.

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2: Wyoming County, Medic 30 with me, second to respond, 16120, 3003 in Auburn Township. First is the South Main Road and Joseph Drive, 377 year old male, 02 is at 85. Has history of CO2 backing up in the system, currently cold and lethargic. ALS response. Wyoming County, Medic 30 with me, second to ALS respond, 16120, 3003 in Auburn Township. First is the South King Road and Joseph Drive. A 77-year-old male, with two currently at 85, has this year of CO2 backing up in the system. Currently cold and complaining of being lethargic. ALS response, 1934. ALS 28. ALS 28 responding, 1934.

0: Silver Lake 25 to NICU. Are you calling?
1: Yeah, 25. 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
0: County, Vermont.
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Flag, Winter County, Penn 17, respond 331 South Kaiser Avenue, Scranton. Across the street, 46-year-old female in seizure with a head injury. Repeating. Penn 17, 331 South Kaiser Ave, across the street, Scranton. 46-year-old female in seizure with a head injury. Lazarin Dalton, 1951. Blue.

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Boy County 4 City EMS, Mobile 9, Tone Turn Vacation, 1017, 44 Castle Garden Street in Browndale, Carson Marion Street, 64-year-old male, possible CBA, 1954.

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2: 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They did state they were across from there at 334.
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3: 419.
4: At 17 responding 1957. Wayne County 419.
3: 419's on the way. Can you repeat the nature?
4: 419 responding, 1957. Going to be a 64-year-old male. Pump.
3: Ten-four, thank you.
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1: Wyoming County Station 1 respond, 30 Virginia Drive, Tunkhannock Township. Park to the west side of the street and the dead end, the end of the Tunkhannock. My 71-year-old female, acting uncontrollable at this time, currently throwing herself around and being combative. Requesting a psych eval. Wyoming County Station 1 respond, 30 Virginia Drive, Tunkhannock Township. Park to the west side of the street and the dead end, the end of the Tunkhannock. My 71-year-old female, currently uncontrollable, throwing herself around and being combative. Requesting a psych eval. EMS response, 20-0-2.